0: Looks all right.
1: I wrote this song. I use that term loosely. I went over to Dave's house and said, hey, you can have a bit more vocal on the monitor, please.
0: I take some more here, too.
1: Yeah, she's filled up in here pretty good.
0: Yeah, you can turn the vocals up for sure. If you can make me sound like Celine Dion, that'd be great.
1: Folk audiences are the most sound-absorbent audiences in the world.

0: I feel like most of you are stuck in my ears right now.
1: It's because of all the cozy winter clothes.
2: That's right.
1: It's far more absorbent.
0: That's correct. Yeah, it's all a hemp and flannel. Yeah,
1: good for 30 pounds.
0: Like the diapers I wore when I was 6. A little less than one I'm wearing now. Oh, it's going to be one of those nights.
1: I guess we're not taking a break tonight.
0: Yeah. What radio station is that going to be on? Anyhow, I wrote this song and took it over to Dave's house. Thought it was done. I sang it. And he raised his one dubious eyebrow at me, which he does sometimes. He's my brother, so he's allowed. And I said, okay, well then, smartass, you finish it. And he did.

0: Suppose at this point in the song you've heard the chorus three times. That'll be enough before you have memorized some of the words, but just be fair, we'll throw them out to you and you repeat them back to us.
1: So take my hand and take my burden. I'll lift you up when times grow hard.
0: Some trees grow higher than the others. We're more than friends.
1: Or sisters, or neighbors, or lawyers, or gerbils, or any two-syllable word you can figure out right then, just jam it right the f*** in there as hard as you can go.
0: That's your line.
1: Are you ready? That's your line. Here we go.

0: than the other.
1: We're more than friends.
0: You're more than friends.
2: Oh, these guys got it. They
1: well,
2: got it.
1: You're
3: awesome.
1: My feeling is there's a ton of potential left in the room here, you know?
2: Oh, hell yeah.
1: Let's hear this again. So take my hand. Here we go. So
0: take my hand and take my hand.
1: Yes, I'll lift you up. The trees grow higher.

0: Beautiful job, Troy Bolt.
1: That's the extensive effects there. We have some folks have a fog machine, we have a dust machine. There's your.
2: I was wondering why I couldn't see suddenly.
1: You're getting to experience the DNA of everyone who has ever played here. You'll wake up with all kinds of creative thoughts in the morning. So, this song is one of the first songs that we recorded together.

0: Dave Gunn.
1: Katie Cormier. That makes that look easy.
2: Masterful guitar work from Dave Gunning and J.P. Cormier, live from the Word Barn. There's much more where that came from, and beautiful harmony, too, on NHPR Music's Live from the Word Barn, after this.
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2: 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I'm Rick Gamble. Dave Gunning and J.P. Cormier have been in-demand solo musicians in their native Canada for the past two decades, but finally found some time to make a full album and tour together. They played the set live at the Word Barn in Exeter, New Hampshire on January 20th, 2024. 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
1: We were driving from Chicago to Kansas City, and we both love the old Western movies and the old ballads, and we've never actually been in any Western movies. We just wear the hats, and if we were in a Western movie, we'd be the guys to get shot first, for sure.
2: Aim for the fat one.
1: But we thought, let's write, you know, a ballad, and let's write a hanging song. And we figured hanging songs aren't trending that much these days. And so we wrote the song, and being songwriters, you're always looking for that little extra twist to get rid of the so what factor in the song. And we thought, well, what's the twist in this? Well, okay, the guy is building the gallows, and he's in a hurry to get the gallows done before sundown. Something, there's some sort of impending doom that's happening. Well, what's twisted a little bit is that the guy who's building the gallows is the same guy that's going to be hanged in the morning. So I guess the lesson there is that it was really hard to find contractors back then, too. It's devastating, really, what happens in this song. But the melody is quite pleasant. So. That'll kind of carry you through. You know, you'll be, wow, this is horrible. Wow, it's kind of pretty, though. Anyway, we quite love this song, and it's called Home to Mary.

0: When we were cutting Leather and Dust, we didn't know what we were doing. We're just like, okay, we'll get it, write a song. That's a good idea. Then we'll write this. We only had about one spot left on the album, and I was just tapped out. I couldn't write anymore. I was like, man, I can't do this anymore. And I went over to Dave's place one day, and I was pretty frustrated. I sat down in the studio. I was like, buddy, you got to have something. And after he finished singing this thing, and I picked my face up off the floor, and I said, Jesus, you're holding out on me. Like, this is like one of the best songs you ever wrote, ever, period. And he says,
1: I wish I was half as good as he thinks I am.
0: That's one of the best songs you ever wrote. He goes, well, I played it for you last week, but you were too f***ing drunk to listen to it.
1: Now that he's got your hopes up, we'll try this. It's another one from the Leather and Dust recording.

0: Thanks so much. We're going to take a short pause and take a little break.
1: Well, JP and Dave, take a break. We will, too. Maybe grab a drink at the bar and meet us back here for another set from Dave Gunning and JP Cormier. 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

Well, after a long visit in Africa, we are going to jump across the great Mediterranean and land ourselves in Spain this week on Odyssey. My name is Dana Westover, and I host a little program here on WUMB called Odyssey, and we travel around the world looking for interesting music. And as I said, we will be visiting in Spain this week. Hope you can join me, 2 o'clock every Sunday afternoon, right here at WUMB. 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I'm Rick Ganley. Canada's J.P. Cormier and Dave Gunning are together on one stage, and the alchemy makes for incredible music. 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

0: This guy, Daryl Scott, wrote this song. He's about the coolest folk writer around. And we thought if we cut this, we'd gain some coolness by association.
1: Like a sympathy cool.
0: Yeah, sympathy cool.

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This is, consider this your song. And we'll leave you with this and sing along if you like. It's called Sing Now.

0: 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Over here.
1: Okay.
0: In the middle.
1: Just, okay, the middle. Just bend.
0: Yeah. Everybody sing when tomorrow has come. Come on. You guys sound awesome. Keep it building.

0: Dave Gunning and J.P. Cormier and a very happy crowd singing out on Live from the Word Barn. Thanks so much for listening. I'm your host and producer, Rick Gamlin. The live recording engineer for the show was Morgan Loomis. Live sound by Angus Anderson. NHBR's program director is Emily Quirk. Thank yous go out, as always, to the Word Barn's Ben and Sarah. 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